It may well be stereo, but the technical quality there leaves a bit to be desired. I apologise for that. I don't know if it is a stereo reprocessed one. Who knows? The Amen Corner, High in the Sky, one of 69 singles issued on the 5th of July 1968 on DRAM Records. My name is Chris. We're using issue 235 of the New Singles, a weekly listing, and we began with the Alan Bowne and We Can Help You, the first single on Music Factory Records, CUB1. See the other side, because I'm a sucker for anything with the word magic in it. And why on earth would you want a magic handkerchief? The Alan Bowne with an exclamation mark on the end.

for some music of quality and distinction as the Alan Bowne pass on their magic handkerchief to Dusty Springfield, and she closes her eyes and counts to 10.

A few weeks after the 5th of July 1968, that record would end up in my collection. Aphrodite's Child, Rain and Tears. Definitely more music of quality and distinction. Demis Roussos on the vocals, Lucas Sideris guitar, Evangelos Papathanasio, became known as Vangelis, on keyboards. Wonderful. Rain and Tears. And the other side was quite good as well. Don't Try to Catch a River, released on Mercury Records.

on the London record label. That's for Turtles, the story of rock and roll. One of 69 singles released on the 5th of July 1968. Let's see, we began with Aphrodite's Child, both sides of their single, Rain and Tears and Don't Try to Catch River. But it was Family on Reprise Records, Me, My Friend, Hey, Mr. Policeman on the B-side. One of the first posters I ever got, I think it was from Boots Record Department, because I'd been disappointed that The Who sell out, which should have had a poster inside. The sticker was on the outside sleeve still. Well, wasn't in there, so they took pity on a poor 13-year-old lad and gave him Family music in a doll's house. And I seem to think a Robert Delgado or a Robert some kind of German instrumentalist a bright red poster, not quite what I was looking for. So yeah, the Turtles, the story of rock and roll. And now Fleetwood Mac, there's some conjecture here whether the single Need Your Love So Bad had more or less strings on it. The first issue apparently had less, and this is the first issue. I know that because it's the actual single, the actual Blue Horizon label single. I've got difficulty with non-elastic arms reaching far enough to press the switch. But and this, for me, on my teenage record deck, always used to stick in the middle. Let's see what it does on this deck. And I know one thing, we've reached that John Peel moment. Right record, wrong speed.

0: the Neil Diamond song there, surprisingly performed by Pinkertons, formerly known as Pinkertons, Assorted Colours on Pi Records. It had been done a few weeks back by Deep Purple. A single came out. We'll have another one in a moment. We heard the Turtles, the B-side of their London Records single, Can't You Hear the Cows? And that was preceded by Fleetwood Mac from an original vinyl copy. So there can be no dispute on what the mix was on this day, the 5th of July 1968 on Blue Horizon Records, Need Your Love So Bad and Stop Messing Around. Here, another version of Kentucky Woman from John Walker of the Walker Brothers, highly regarded in Germany, where this was recorded, I believe, on Beat Club.
1: Und nach den Eamon Corner und John Walker mit einem Song von Neil Diamond, Kentucky Woman.

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They drive little cars that go beep, beep, beep. Well, there he was with his song called Love Story, brackets, You and Me, talking about wanting babies. They wanted a straight one. They didn't want a bent one. How do you think that makes me, Chris Bent, feel? Here was another version from the Alan Price set.

with the whistling reggae. That is the Heptones and Doc of the Bay, Studio One on Blue Cat Records. Roy and Duke, All Stars and Train. 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

It certainly is a happening thing. It's Radio Mi Amigo live from the LV18 and me, Mr. Lee, in this hour with another edition of the Stonehenge Disco. We began with Man Taking the Easy Way Out from 1974, lifted from their LP Rhinos, Winos and Lunatics, a release from the United Artists label. And they were Peanut Butter Conspiracy, It's a Happening Time from 1967, from their album The Peanut Butter Conspiracy is Spreading. This is Mi Amigo. Overnight, some great groovy music like this from Juicy Lucy.

Yes, it's Radio Mi Amigos through the night from the LV18, playing you the music of the 60s and 70s, of course, and a couple of classic tunes from the 60s, both very groovy indeed. Juicy Lucy, Who Do You Love, from 1969, their self-titled album, released on the Vertigo Swirl label, and Jimi Hendrix, All Along the Watchtower, from the double album Electric Ladyland, released back in 1968. This is Mi Amigo as the music continues with the Stranglers. We're off to 1978, a decade later, when Tank came out from the album Black and White. Once again, a release from the United Artists label.

0: Remember, if you fly, just skim along close to the ground. 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People would stare.
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0: Oh, well, it is fun to dig up a few rarities from the past. They were The Trip and Evolution from the LP Atlantide of 1972, released by RCA Victor. Before them, The Stranglers, Tank from 78. The LP was, of course, black and white, and this is Radio Mi Amiga. Who else could it be with all this great music? The Stonehenge disco rolls on, and 10 feet take us to the year of 1966.
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wonderful. You can't beat a bit of Rory Gallagher day or night on Radio Mi Amigo. And there was the man himself with the Mississippi Sheiks from 1978, lifted from his LP Photo Finish. Before that, it was 10 Feet, a rare single from 1966 called Factory Worker, released by RCA Victor. Radio Mi Amigo, through the night. Steely Dan time, back to 77 from the LP Ajar and Peg.

Don't burst your bubble, else you're in trouble. No, I'm in trouble anyway all the time. Don't need a bubble for that. That's Rameses and Balloon from the LP Space Hymns, released once again by the Vertigo Swirl label in 1971. Before them, Steely Dan and Peg from 77. The album was Ajar, released by ABC. And this is Mi Amigo back in the 60s.

the Beatles went through many different phases of sound through the 60s, many different styles too. And I particularly like their sound around that time, 1969, 1970. It came out on single in 69. In fact, the Beatles Get Back on Apple Records. Before them, the DJs and I Just Can't Go to Sleep. That was also a single released by Polydor back in 1965. This is Radio Mi Amigo, the Stonehenge Disco with me, Mr. Lee. And coming next, the Golden Dawn. Make it three from the 60s as we take you to 1968.

Well, it absolutely baffles me as to where these bands get ideas and inspiration for their songs, as that one was called I'm Gonna Send My Pigeons to the Sky Where They Can't Fly. That's Golden Earring for you from 1970 from their self-titled LP. And I often play them on the programme as a massive fan. I got to see them play once. They rarely come to the UK to play, so I consider myself lucky to have seen them. Before Golden Earring, The Golden Dawn and Every Day from their album called Power Plant of 1968, and that was released by International Artists. So it seems we've come to the end of another hour of music, which I hope you've enjoyed. Do stay tuned to Radio Mi Amigo, as so much more on the way from the LV18. We finish this hour with Uriah Heep, Gypsy, from the 1970 LP called Very Heavy, Very Humble, Very Humble. Yes, it's Uriah Heep. Until next time, folks.

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3: There's oldies, and there's oldies. 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Everything predates March 1964, including the DJ. I'm Steve Jenner, and I look forward to your company on Steve Jenner's Before Offshore, 7 p.m. Monday.

0: The Soft Machine and an extract from side four of Soft Machine's third album, released in 1970 on CBS Records. Yes, our continuing coverage of the mighty Soft Machine.
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0: And as a blast from the past. We are now going to hear Jethro Tull, their very first single from 1967. Sunshine Day and the B-side Aeroplane, featuring Mick Abrahams.

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2: Now, I, being the Reverend Rabbit, would very much like to thank my old friend John Sims from the legendary British rock band Clear Blue Sky. I would like to thank John for introducing me to the 70s jazz rock band Automatic Man. We're now going to hear the title track from the album Automatic Man by Automatic Man, which was released in 1976 on Island Records. It features Mike Shreve on drums, formerly of Santana, the amazing Pat Thrall on guitar, Donny Harvey on bass, and Baiete, a.k.a. Todd Cochran, on keyboards and vocals. Automatic Man and Automatic Man.

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1: A band called The Records, with a song called Starry Eyes, from their album Shades in Bed, released in 1979. I do remember a gig with this band way back in the 70s, a band I was in, and I met them in the pub, and they were really nice guys, yes. They were lovely people, and I am delighted to feature The Records with Starry Eyes from 1979.

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2: 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We will be delighted to hear from you, dear listener. Ladies and gentlemen, merci from the Reverend Rabbit. Thank you for listening to the show. Remember, we need you, man. Kran from Germany, a track called Holiday am Matterhorn, released in 1974 from the album entitled Andy Nogger. And Kran very much influenced the Osric Tentacles. I've always loved Kran. Saw them in 1974 supporting Nectar at Middlesbrough Town Hall, in fact. This is Kran and Holiday am Matterhorn.

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2: I am the Reverend Rabbit. Whilst you are sipping your grapefruit juice, crunching your toast with a little bit of butter, maybe a little marmalade and jam, or maybe sopping your porridge. Indeed, I seek to give you a little bit of musical accompaniment.

Jonathan Douglas John Lord, born 9th of June 1941, sadly passed away 16th of July 2012, was an English composer, pianist and Hammond organ player, known for his pioneering work in fusing rock and classical or baroque, especially with Deep Purple, as well as Whitesnake, Pace, Ashton and Lord, the Artwoods and the Flowerpot Men. Indeed, we started off this tribute with the Artwoods, one of the early bands that John Lord was in. In 1968, Lord founded Deep Purple, where he was virtually the leader of the band until 1970. In addition, Lord wrote the organ riff for Child in Time. He and drummer Ian Pace were the only constant band members during the band's existence from 1968 to 1976, and from when they reformed in 1984 until Lord's retirement from the band in the year 2002. On 11th of November 2010, Lord was made an honorary fellow of Stevenson College, Edinburgh. On the 15th of July 2011, he was awarded an honorary Doctor of Music degree by his home city's University of Leicester. Well, enough said from me. Let's hear some Deep Purple. And we're going to feature some extracts from their landmark album, incredible album, Deep Purple in Rock.

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2: 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Mi Amigo at post.com is the email address. Yes, dear listener, onwards. Radio Mi Amigo. A wonderful group. This is Gentle Giant and a song called City Hermit from the album Out of the Woods, the BBC Sessions. That was released in the year 1996. This album of previously unreleased tracks is on the Band of Joy label and the Strange Fruit label. The music comes from the archives of the BBC. The BBC also has more unreleased tracks by Gentle Giant that someday may reach CD. This album is out of print, unfortunately, but an expanded version is available called Totally Out of the Woods, Gentle Giant and City.

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0: 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Stay happy, be happy, don't be sad, no? 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
0: The track called Beware the Idea of March. From the band Colosseum and the LP Colosseum, released in 1969. Indeed, Colosseum and Beware the Idea of March.

That's Lemmy on vocals with Hawkwind back in 1971 from their second album, In Search of Space. That was, of course, Silver Machine. 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If you'd like to get in touch with us, we'd love to hear from you. 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

That is a song written by Rod Argent, and for a band from St Albans. The Zombies, of course, and of course Rod Argent and Colin Blunstone were members of that very band. And the song is called She's Not There, and it's from 1965. Ahead of them and from Warwick, we had the brilliant Edgar Broughton Blues Band, and a superb song called Apache Dropout. So from Warwick, we head up to Glasgow for this next band.

from 1973 and 7 minutes and 11 seconds of pure brilliance. The sensational Alex Harvey Band from their second album, Next, and the ever brilliant The Faith Healer. And sadly, Alex himself died at Zeebrugge while waiting for a plane to travel home for his wee brother's birthday. 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

Now there's a chap who's been through a lot and still plays a mean guitar into the bargain. That is Joe Walsh, of course, from his album from 1974 called So What, and of course Country Fair. Ahead of Joe, we had a little bit of bubblegum music for you here on Radio Mi Amigo in the form of Sparks from their album Kimono My House, also from 1974, and Amateur Hour. Well, how's things with you since we were last in each other's company? I hope you're safe and well. 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

That's a band who released 26 albums and 78 singles in the 33 years they were with us, from Muswell Hill. That is indeed the Kinks, from their album Kinks Controversy, and a song from 1965 called Till the End of the Day. You're listening to Radio Mi Amigo's night service from the LV18 lightship moored here in Harwich Harbour.

from the one and only album Layla and Other Assorted Love Songs. Derek and the Dominoes, of course. But I thought I would play something a little bit different. And that song was called Any Day. And, of course, the album was released in 1970. On the way now on Radio Mi Amigo, we have John Lennon and the Plastic Ono Band from 1969, Cold Turkey.

Alice Cooper and the title track from their fifth album, School's Out, from 1972. Well, I'm almost out of time, so I am going to leave you with Foghat, and I Just Want to Make Love to You, also from 1972. And from 1974, hopefully I can squeeze in Bachman, Turner, Overdrive and Sledgehammer. So until you and I get together again, please take care and stay safe. 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

That's one of my hands-down favorite Black Sabbath songs, Spiral Architect, from 1973's Sabbath Bloody Sabbath. Now, apparently, they decided to hire an orchestra for this song, but when they went to record, Ozzy didn't have any written music for them, so he just hummed what he wanted, and the orchestra picked it up and went along with it. Well, turned out pretty good, didn't it? I'm Jeff Fitzgerald, and you're listening to Radio Mi Amigo, broadcasting from the historic LV-18 in Harwich Harbor. Here's a cut from Canadian band FM's 1977 debut album, Black Noise. This one's called 1 O'Clock Tomorrow.

The Alan Parsons Project, from their enigmatic 1978 album Pyramid, and that was two for one there, Voyager and What Goes Up. And in before that, a Belgian group named Dragon, from their eponymous 1976 album, I played a track with the catchy title of Introduction Insects. I love that organ solo it opens up with, reminds me a bit of Terry Riley. I'm Jeff Fitzgerald, and this is Radio Mi Amigo. I've got lots more great music from the 60s and 70s coming your way. Here's some Jefferson Starship. From the album Spitfire, released in 1976, this is Song to the Sun.

That's a band called The Hunt from their self-titled debut album released in 1977. That was called I Was Only Dreaming. And before that, Yes vocalist John Anderson from his 1976 debut solo album Elias of Sunhillow. I played A Meeting, Garden of Geta, Sound of the Galleon. If you haven't heard the album, you should most definitely check it out. It's one of the most unique sounding albums of its era, made all the more impressive by the fact that John himself played all of the instruments, over 40 of them, and did all the vocals on the album. Truly a solo album. This is Radio Mi Amigo coming to you from the LV18 in Harwich Harbor, radio like it used to be. Here's something from a Boston band named Ford Theater from their 1968 album Trilogy for the Masses. Here's a rather long cut called From a Backdoor Window, the Search theme for the masses.

There's Ford Theater from 1968, an epic track called From a Backdoor Window, The Search, Theme for the Masses. I'm Jeff Fitzgerald, and this is Radio Mi Amigo. My hour has come to an end for this week, but stick around. There's plenty more great music from the 60s and 70s to come. Here's Styx, going back to 1974, the title track from Man of Miracles.

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2: Good evening all, Chris Morgan here with you for the next hour, bringing another selection of great album tracks on Radio Mi Amigo. We're going to start this hour in 1973.

1973, it was Elton John. It was off that album, Don't Shoot Me, I'm Only the Piano Player, Crocodile Rock. Well, Don't Shoot Me, I'm just it out to bring you this selection of tunes. Everything from the 60s and the 70s. Have to admit it's more favoured to the 70s than the 60s, but we'll see how we get on. Carrying on with the 70s, here's Lou Reed.

Well, it was Lou Reed of 1976, as I said, the album Coney Island, baby, and that was Charlie's Girl. Well, this is our own girl, the LV18, our beautiful lightship up here at Harwich, as you know, and we're broadcasting from there up just below the light. And if you come and have a look around, you can sort of wander around and go up on the deck and have a look quite closely at the light. You can't do that in many places, that's for certain. Looks like a star at night, of course, as sung by Nazareth.

A pretty song from Nazareth. That was a 1979 album, No Mean City, and that was the song entitled Star. Now, I did say we play stuff from the 70s and the 60s, and we're going to dip way back, 1963, for this next one. It's Billy J. Kramer with the Dakotas, and this is a song called I Call Your Name.

Yes, the tale of a Paris summer. Nancy Sinatra, Lee Hazelwood. I think their voices work really well together, and you'll find that on a 1972 album called Did You Ever? Well, did you ever listen to Doris Troy?

Alan Troy, 1963 from the album of the same name. That was Just One Luck. And of course, as with many of these American records, given a cover in the UK and made a big hit for another band. In this case, it was The Hollies. Talking to Big Hit, Radio Mi Amigo, your friendly station up here at Harry's, broadcasting 24/7. Singles during the day, album tracks at night. We're all free and easy, you know.

give up the rest. Hello, ready on that one. It was an album and a track called Free and Easy. I thought a nice bit of gentle evening music. We don't want it all loud and noisy. Otherwise, we'll never get to sleep. Instead, we're going to sing ourselves away with a cover of another song by You Know Who. Or at least the song is by You Know Who.

0: There we are, another dip back into the 60s, 1966, in fact. It was A Lover's Concerto, Stroke Attack from the Toys. And that song, and I bet you sang every word perfectly, It Was Yesterday. Ah, we can but dream.
1: It's a long, long way from Canada.

Do you know, it's one of those records I could put on loop and just play all night long. Joni Mitchell from One's Reckless Daughter, and that was Dreamland. The Dream here, Radio Mi Amigo.

Well, I went back to 1969 for that one, dug out my old album, the original soundtrack to Hair, the UK stage version. And that, of course, was Aquarius. Yes. We'll move on, though, because I've got a few more records to squeeze in before the top of the hour. Starting with this one. Hey, tonight. I've lost my place. I confess, I've lost my place.

It's all right. Got myself organised back in the seat. Clearance Clearwater Revival on that one, 1971. It was from the album Pendulum, and it was Hey Tonight. Well, tonight I'm sitting here for this hour bringing you a selection of album tunes, and of course we go albums right through to 7 in the morning, where we come back with those old 45s. Weather forecast time, or at least a wish of one.

Well, that's a live album from Rod Stewart and the Faces, and you'd have first picked that one up in about 1974. It was live Coast to Coast Overture and Beginners. I Wish It Would Rain. Well, I think we are quite happy with the sunshine, if we're perfectly honest. It means we could put on the old shorts and get a bit of suntan on the legs. We're getting on a U-boat right now. Woody Woodman's his

Woody Woodmansee's U-Boat, 1977 album, and that was Ooh La La La. Okay, time to go with a real classic, another one of these covers that I'm sure you'll be able to sing along to. This is a band known as The Vogues, and one entitled Make It Easy on Yourself.

Well, I think it's safe to say Some You Lose. That was a 1965 album called Meet the Vogues. And it was the Vogues, in case you couldn't guess. Make it easy on yourself. Right, I'm going to make a statement right now, but don't worry, it isn't true. And I wish I were stoned.

Now, if you're a regular listener to my programme, you know I've got a bit of a soft spot for Caravan, and that has to come up on their best albums from 1970. If I could do it all over again, I'd do it all over you. And I wish I was stone. Stroke, don't worry. No, might have the odd glass of red wine, but that would be about my limit. Talking of limits, we're about there as far as the programme's concerned. I hope you enjoyed my choice for this hour. I'll be back at some point. Leave you with a bit of fun from 1968, Herb Albert and the Tijuana Brass, Cowboys and Indians.

0: Hello there. Chris Cooper slipping into the presenter chair on the LV18 for the next hour of 60s and 70s music on Radio Mi Amigo.
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0: The Everly Brothers opening up this hour of music with Temptation, and apparently Don and Phil enjoyed a strained relationship. Phil once famously quipped in 1970 that there's only ever been one argument. It's been lasting for 25 years. That track came from 1960, the year the laser beam was first demonstrated to the public, but apparently it wasn't used at Don and Phil's concerts. 60s and 70s all the way through. My thanks to Harvey for the 60s selections and to Nick for the 70s.

Glam from the Sweet in 1971 and a funny, funny. Don't look at me. Howling Wolf now on Mi Amigo.

are Swaggering Blues with some wonderful guitar playing by Hubert Sumlin. That was from 1963 and it featured Howlin' Wolf, and that was Hidden Charms. CCR now, Creedence Clearwater Revival, to give them their full name. And have you ever seen the rain? Not half.

It was an international instrumental hit for Paul Morio, Love is Blue, but that's the vocal version from Vicky Liendros. And hello to all our friends over the channel in France, and here's another one for you.

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That was from 1971, the year that Greenpeace was founded in Vancouver. And we're continuing French style with my first girlfriend, Françoise Hardy.

0: Well, Girlfriend Did My Dreams Only, of course. 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

Stephen Stills' upbeat, gospel-tinged solo hit with a very 70s philosophy. Love the one you're with. And you're with me, amigo. From the LV18 in Harwich. Bit of psychedelia now on the airwaves.

0: Trace Slick's psychedelic masterwork inspired by the film and book Alice in Wonderland.
1: Round, round, get around, I get around.
2: 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Rock and roll. Mi amigo and the LV-18.

sounds a bit like two blokes who wandered into the studio and accidentally made a hit. Georgie Fame and Alan Price together with that jaunty swing song, Rosetta.

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2: I couldn't have put it better myself. Before that, we heard music from the Sunshine Company. Not a very known band and not a very known track. It was Children Could Help Us Find the Way from 1967.

In 1971, Disney World opened in Florida, while in Philadelphia, the Delphonics made Didn't I Blow Your Mind This Time?

A breakup song that somehow sounds like a fiesta. Arthur Lee's baroque psych classic with matriarchy brass and jangling guitars. That was the band Love, Alone Again All. And it was their fifth single release, and for many, they're regarded as one of the best bands that never achieved commercial success. Well, I'm sure there are other claims to that, but that's certainly one of them.

Iron Highland finally escaped the novelty song Purgatory and sounded like an adult with that 1970 release of Gypsy Woman. As I say, that was Iron Highland, and it was Curtis Mayfield, if you're wondering who did the original of that one. It's Radio Mi Amigo. Hello from Chris Cooper. Hope you're enjoying the music today. We mix 60s and 70s. Some familiar, some less familiar. And by day, we're a little bit more commercial. By night, we tend to go off in all sorts of different directions. If you want to comment on the station, then ask any questions. Just get in touch by email. It's very easy. 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

Radio Mi Amigo around the clock on the internet. And I don't know if I should tell you this, but if you're down in Harwich and you've got one of those old-fashioned AM radios, you might try tuning it around to around, let's say, 1575 kilohertz and see if you can hear anything. Okay. Right, Cliff Richards.

Winter is Blue from the slightly less well-known Vashti Bunyan, a fragile, haunting folk piece from the Queen of Whispered Melancholy in 1966.

a mist across the moon, and the sun's too hot at noon, and the house is dark behind the broken door. Where the flowers used to grow, where the leaves are hanging low, and a constant shadow lies across the floor.

a warm, melodic ballad delivered with Roger Whittaker's trademark smoothness. That was Why from 1971, the sort of song I could imagine my dad whistling while fixing the garden shed. Well, that just about brings us to the end of another hour of music here on Radio Mi Amigo. Chris Cooper, thanking you for your company. And I'm going to play out with the Andrew Lug Oldham Orchestra and the Last Time, which is a classical arrangement of The Stones' Last Time. And this, in turn, was sampled by The Verve in the 1990s. Oh, pop music can get confusing, can't it? Just before I go, my thanks to producers Harvey Maxwell and Nick Spencer for their help on the programme today.

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1: Hello, ladies and gentlemen, boys and girls. Yes, it's the Pete Nightingale Pirate Radio Show. Coming to you from the good ship, the LV18, which is anchored at Harwich Harbour in Essex. And yes, this is Radio Mi Amigo. Well, I hope you enjoyed the first record. It's a good one, wasn't it? The Everly Brothers from 1960. It's called Lucille. Got to number 4 in the UK. Came out on the Warner Brothers record label. It also reached number 21 in the US on the Billboard Hot 100. Number 19 in Australia. And number 18 in Canada. Well, let me ask you, how are you today? I hope you're feeling good. Because I've got nothing but good music, good humour, good laughter, great excitement. It's all happening on today's show. Well, talking about the show, I better tell you about the wife. Well, my wife and I always compromise. I admit I'm wrong, and she agrees with me.

0: Classics 4 from 1968, that was called Spooky. Got to number 46 in the UK singles charts, number 3 in the US on the Billboard Hot 100. 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
0: I wonder if you remember this one. Billy Fury!

0: we started the show off here on Radio Mi Amigo with a record from 1960, the Everly Brothers, and this last one was from 1960, Billy Fury. It was called Wondrous Place, and it got to number 25 in the UK as singles chart. Now, I tell you what, I've got the love affair coming up in just a moment.
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0: Now this is about everlasting love, which we've got on the station. To all our listeners, our everlasting love from Radio Mi Amigo, this is for you. It's the love affair.

That's a love affair, 1967. It was number one, and that was called Everlasting Love. Now, I want to say hello to some listeners, and I say hello to Ray Smithers. He's in West Palm Beach, Florida. I got Ella Bennett. She's in Paphos in Cyprus. And Marina Ramey in London. Hello to you all.

A record that got into the top 10. In fact, it got to number 7 in the UK single charts. That was the Apple Jacks back in 1964 and Tell Me When. And if you like 1964, I've got a little treat for you later on. I've got a couple more coming in from that year, so I hope you're looking forward to it. But I want to tell you, when I was courting, went out with a homeless girl. And she started to get serious. Well, we both got serious. Then she asked

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6: forsooth, Sir Wal, thou hast done well. What wouldst thou wish for thee? No trinkets, ma'am, he said with charm, but let us all have tea. The courtiers all then had a ball and scoffed it down with glee. For if you're wise, you'll realise there's nowt as nice as tea.
7: Cheers.
0: And I honestly don't know what would have happened to me if they hadn't introduced tea into Britain. I just love my cup of tea. I hope you do too. So come put the kettle on. We've got a double play coming up. We got the Beatles. We got the Turtles. So let's get on with it.

0: But there we are, that was our double play on Radio Mi Amigo. The Turtles was the last one you showed me. It was released in 1969 on the London record label. We failed to make it in the UK singles charts. However, it reached number 20 in New Zealand, number 8 in France, number 6 in the US, on the Billboard Hot 100, and number 1 in Canada. Before that, of course, we had the Beatles in 1965. It's called Day Tripper, and it got to number 1 in the UK singles charts. Sorry about the voice. I'm going to try and sort it out while we listen to Emperor Roscoe.
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2: 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All you gotta do is let me know who you are, where you're from, and I will certainly say hello to you in a future programme.
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0: Now that was the title, When Will I See You Again, The 3 Degrees. It was released in 1973 on the Philadelphia record label. That's a pizza number 1 in the UK singles charts, also reached number 27 in Germany, number 5 in Canada, number 3 in the Netherlands, number 2 in Australia, Belgium, Ireland, South Africa, and it got to number 1 in the US on the Billboard Hot 100. I hope you're enjoying the music. We've got more music to come, but first of all, I want to know, and I wonder if you can tell me, why does toilet paper need a commercial? Why does toilet paper need a commercial? After all, who's not buying it?
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4: News has come into our news desk that in Manchester, a wage dispute at a well-known bakery has led to a full-scale strike, with workers walking out for the second time this year. Our Manchester reporter has stated that negotiations between staff and management have crumbled, with no sign of a resolution on the horizon. A union spokesperson stated that morale is at an all-time low and our members feel they're being left to go stale.
3: That was the latest.

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0: And right now, I've got my virtual jukebox for you. So I'm going to press the virtual buttons. I'm going to bring on a record, a really good record. I'm sure you're going to enjoy it.

0: There's no mistaking the sound of Elvis Presley. I'm Stuck on You. It got to number 3 in the UK. Didn't quite make that number 1 spot, but it did in the US on the Billboard Hot 100. It got to that number 1 back in 1960. I want to say hello to some more listeners now. I want to say hello to Kimberly. Now, Kimberly Coopers is in Belgium. I've got Paul Ellery Ronzales in Hereford. And I've got Keith James. He's in New York. Hello to you all and hello to anyone else that's joined the program.
1: You're hearing things.
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3: Go on, tell me, who's there?
2: Lettuce.
3: Lettuce who?
2: Lettuce in, it's cold out here.
0: Now, we're coming up to the time in the programme when we're all going to get our voices together. We're going to sing to the next record. If you don't know the words, you can la-la-la it or you can hum to it, but I think you will know the words. Let's have a go.
4: Do you want to sing?
3: Yeah, I do. Then why don't we sing along to this one?

There we are, Stevie Marsh. If you was the only boy in the world, and I hope you enjoyed that record. Now I want to see if you can remember the next record I'm going to play. I don't think there's going to be anybody that doesn't remember it, but we'll have a go.

0: Well, of course you remembered it. That was Donovan with Sunshine Superman. It was released in 1966 on the Pye record label. It peaked at number 2 in the UK singles charts. It also reached number 54 in Italy, number 11 in Belgium, number 9 in France, number 7 in West Germany, number 4 in Ireland, number 3 in New Zealand, number 2 in Australia, Canada and the Netherlands, and number 1 in the US on the Billboard Hot 100. There we are, 11 countries. Knew that record, so I hope you did too. Now, I know some jokes about some retired people, but unfortunately those sort of jokes don't work now. Gonna say hello to some more people today. So I'm gonna say hello to Dave Richardson, who's listening. That's in Rowingstown. I hope you know where that is, because I don't. I got Stephen Johnson. So hello, Stephen. You're in Harlow, Essex. And I've got Joseph Oskies in Hoddesdon. So hello to you and anybody else still listening to the show.
1: The amigo, good vibrations, where the action is. The amigo.
0: And right now we're going to slow down for our romance feature. Yes, this is what you've all been waiting for, isn't it? To have a nice sit down with your loved one, a nice kiss and a cuddle. Why not? And enjoy a great romantic record, which I'm going to play right now.

It's now time for romance. So go and get your partner, sit yourselves down, and get cozy in each other's arms. Then say to each other those three magic words. I love you, and I will love you forevermore. Then kiss each other tenderly during this next record.

0: Well, that's our romance feature over for this week. Don't forget, good news is we're back with it next week. That was Ketty Lester called Love Letters in 1962. Got to number 5 over here and number 5 in the US. And right now it's time to get serious, because I'd like to tell you something you probably don't know. And if you do know, it probably brings back memories that you can tell your friends. An amazing fact. I'm going to tell you that a teaspoon of a neutron star weighs about 6 billion tons. Just a teaspoon. Now, neutron stars are so incredibly dense that just the sugar cube-sized amount would weigh more than all of humanity combined. I can believe reading that. Well, there we are. You know something new. Anyway, we're going to get on with the show. Thank you for tuning in to the Beat 90 Girl Pirate Radio Show here on Radio Mi Amigo.
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0: Well, you're never more than 60 seconds away from music. I can tell you now, I was going to tell you about broken pencils, but it's absolutely pointless.
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0: Come on, B24, who used to boogie to that record? T-Rex, we love to boogie on a Saturday night down at the local disco. That was 1976, by the way, and it got to number 13 in the UK. Mi
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2: Mi amigo, mi amigo, hey!
0: Gonna play a record now. You probably don't know who's singing it, but I will tell you after. But I'm sure you're gonna recognize the name and the title of this record.

0: Of course, you know about Caroline, and of course, they used it as a jingle and took that excerpt from it. It was Roy Hastings back in 1963. Now, we're coming up to our last couple of records for today. I hope you've enjoyed the programme, and we're coming up to our twin spin. That's why I played two records back to back. As I promised you earlier in the programme, I did have a couple of records from 1964. The time has come now to play them, and of course, being a twin spin, we got The Searchers, and we've also got The Honeycombs. But as I said, it's my last two records. Time has really beaten me, and I hope that you're going to join me next week. Same time, same place, same station. Radio Mi Amigo. I'm Pete Nightingale, and I'm going to say bye and leave you with the next two records. Bye!
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0: How do you spell that? How do you suppose? How do you suppose they got all that sound in that little teeny box?
1: You're listening to Chris Morgan on VME.

Greetings all. Well, a little music goes a long, long way, and we started this hour with the Foremost, A Little Love in 1964. Hi, my name's Chris Morgan, here for the next hour with another selection of records from the 60s and 70s, all singles, most of them hits, one or two only hits, and of course one or two, as I always like to bring in, Pushed by the Pirates. Back in the day, actually, when I went hey there, sounded a bit swingy. Ooh, I don't know that my back can take that sort of thing, you know. I have to stick to walking in the Soul City, that is.

Yes, Archie Bell and the Drills, then 1976, that hit the UK chart. Soul City Walk. I like to do a bit of walking every day. It keeps me young and fresh. You can tell. As people come up to me and say, how old are you? Gosh, you don't look 85, they say. Here's one of those records pushed by the pirates. Sadly, didn't do much in the UK. Gary Lewis and the Playboys.

There we go. That was Gary Lewis at the Playboy. Sure gonna miss her. That from 66. And as always, I'll come back and find you another one to play in a short while. But we'll carry on. Bit of a train sounding piece of music now. And as regular listeners will know, I kind of like trains.

in top of our playlist, Shop As It Were. That was One Way Ticket, talking of which, don't forget, you can always send us an email, which would be rather nice. You simply write it down and send it to studio@lv18radio.uk. studio@lv18radio.uk. And as if to inspire you, you could always send it to Western Union.

The band known as Five Americans and their song Western Union, also covered, in case I played it before and I can't quite remember, by The Searchers in 1967. But there we go, another one of those being pushed all the way. Okay, time for a song sung blue right now. I've got to sit back and relax for this one, so if I don't come in at the end, you know I've dozed off.

1972 for that one. Neil Diamond, of course, Song Sung Blue. During the 60s, couldn't get a looking in the UK charts, but by the beginning of the 70s, he was there and he kept going again, which is all jolly nice. Talking of jolly nice, here's a funster bunch of chaps to sing.

Well, there we are, 1975. It was the Glitter Band, The Tears I Cried, and before that, Freddie and the Dreamers, If You've Got to Make a Fool of Somebody. Whenever I hear that one, I can always see that piece, and I'm sure you can find it on YouTube or Facebook or somewhere, of them singing and playing it on Blue Peter back in the day in the 60s in black and white, and Valerie Singleton and Christopher Trace looking slightly embarrassed, having to dance along to it. Anyway, that's a memory from them, and another memory that's sort of going to be inspired by this next song is, again, when I was a little lad, I used to watch every evening as this chap used to walk up to the railway station where I lived and pick up the evening papers that would come down from London. Yes, and then he'd walk back down into the town, stand around the corner in a little entrance by a bank, and then flog the evening papers, because in those days we obviously didn't have media, and if you didn't pick up the news at 6 o'clock, you were out of it. So I was always fascinated, no matter what the weather was, he was there standing on the corner.

And sadly, not only has the paper vendor long since gone, so has the bank. It's now a fast food thing where you buy pies and pasties and, you know, stuff like that. So it's one definitely in my memory. Standing on the Corner, that was from the King Brothers. I wonder if they were looking at the girls' boogie shoes.

Well, you could tell it's a well-loved reggae record because it always starts off a bit scratchy. It was the Cats going back to 1968. One entitled Swan Lake, and at the risk of horrifying lots of reggae fans, I thought I was the only person who ever had heard of that one. And then recently I was looking through some stuff by Madness and realised they'd recorded a version too. Can't play that because it's in the wrong decade, but hey ho, not just me, you see. What I am though is Chris Morgan here on the LV18, home of Radio Mi Amigo, bringing you the best of the 60s and the 70s, 45 RPM style.

0: McGuinness Flint on that one. That was a follow-up to When I'm Dead and Gone. It was called Malt and Barley Blues. And we're going to bounce right back into the early 60s once again. 1962. And it was the first sort of version of this fella, Shane Fenton, with his band, the Fentones. And it's all over now.
1: Tried to treat you sweet, always tender and nice, but you keep letting the folks outside give you all that good advice. You see, I just wanted to love you, but your head's made of wood. I can see

0: I used to forgive, but you'll never change it. 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Shoving up, baby, and I'm telling you flat, it's all over. And that's that.
1: Yeah, Shane Fenton and the Fentoons, it's all over now. I think I preferred the reincarnation in the 70s, where he became Elvis Stardust. Do you remember the advert he did, where he was telling children not to cross the road? You must be at your 30 minds, he said. Must probably be done now for child abuse, I suppose, talking to him like that, because they're delicate things, you know. OK, if you're going to sing along to this one, fellas, you need to pull your trousers up tight.

Yes, one to bring tears to your eyes, trying to hit those high notes. It was the Rubettes, their first outing in the UK charts, 1974, and it was called Sugar Baby Love. They kind of calmed down a bit after that. Time for another one of those pirate tunes, I think.

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It was Dora Hall. I think somebody was a bit into their C&W, if truth be told. And that was called Hello, Faithless. Well, hello, listeners. Hope you're enjoying the sounds. And if by any slim chance you know somebody who hasn't discovered us yet, do give them a call and say we're here. Explain how they can listen. And then we'll have more people to keep us going. Because we don't want to stop, you know.

Fabulous, fabulous. It's Fleetwood Mac in 1977 with that great song called Don't Stop. Well, I'm afraid I'm going to have to stop in about 11 minutes time. So if you're going out the top of that hour, best be thinking about getting yourself organized. Don't hang around. Don't be lazy.

Small Places on that one, 1968. I think that's my second favourite after Ichiku Park, the Lazy Sunday. Right, for the last time in this hour, I'm going to take you back to another pirate favourite, this time from the Multicoloured Ship. They were playing this in 1970 from the Fly.

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Yes, I'd do that because I've got to go off right now. That was Flying Machine, as I said, around in 1970. In fact, I'm so sad. I feel like there's a blue moon hanging over.

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3: Your problem is you've been running around with a bad crowd.

Yeah, that's a great version of the old Four Top song, I Can't Help Myself, done there by Donny Elbert, an excellent version. Right, so here we go with another hour of smoke and mirrors, along with toe-tapping Paul Windsor and some great music, I'm reliably informed. And as I chose it, I'm sure it will be, but you can be the judge of that. Anyway, enough of this riddle, Marie. Let's have some Curtis Mayfield from 1971. This is Move On Up.

I always think that should be on the yellow Stax label. It has that Stax feel about it, but it ain't. It's on Atlantic Records from 1972, and that was Betty Wright and Clean Up Woman. And before that, Curtis Mayfield with Move On Up. Great stuff. This is Radio Mi Amigo, broadcasting from the floating palace of musical delights, Light Vessel LV18 Mud here in Harwich Harbour, alongside the Ha'penny Pier in dear old Essex in the UK. And I'm glad you could join us. Right, from 1966, this is Zoot Money's Big Roll Band and Big Time Operator. Actually, we could do with some echo on here, but I'm under strict instructions from Shiraz not to mess with any of the settings on the desk. And if I do, I'll be banished to the back of the helideck and I can do my show from there. So I think I better leave well alone. Anyway, this is Zoot Money and his Big Roll Band.

What a great track that is. Those were the Pioneers who recorded for Trojan Records and in 1970. And that was Money Day, produced by Leslie Kong, one of the top tier Jamaican record producers. Before that, the Marcells from 1961 and their follow up to Blue Moon. And that was Summertime, and we kicked all that off with Zoop Money's Big Roll Band and Big Time Operator. Lovely stuff. Right, next up, we have the Humble Bums, which was basically a vehicle for the talents of both Jerry Rafferty and Billy Connolly. And the next song, or this next song, Shoeshine Boy,

Yeah, well, speak for yourself. We got plenty of time here. Well, 30 minutes or so anyway. Those were the Guess Who with a single from early 1970 called No Time. And back at the beginning, it was the Humble Bums, again from 1970, and Shoeshine Boy. And sandwiched in between was Clifford T. Ward from 1973. And Wherewithal on the famous Charisma label, as it says on the label. And who am I to argue? Right, so what's next? Oh, yeah, this is a song written by the infamous writing team of Jerry Goffin and Carole King, responsible for loads of great songs during the 60s. This next one was also recorded by the Monkees on their More of the Monkees album, but this version of Sometime in the Morning is by the American Breed from their 1968 album Bend Me, Shape Me. Enjoy.

Right, that was Deep Purple, and the first person to say it didn't sound anything like Deep Purple to me. Where was the Ritchie Blackmore guitar solo? Well, they will get a visit from our ship's engineer, Peter, who will drop something heavy on your foot. No, that was Nino Tempo and April Stevens with a version of the old classic song Deep Purple, a single from 1963. Before that, episode 6 with a great version of Lennon and McCartney's Here, There and Everywhere. And way back at the beginning, it was the American Breed and Sometime in the Morning. Lovely stuff. This is Radio Mi Amigo, broadcasting from the light vessel LV18 moored here in Harwich Harbour in the UK. The big red ship, well, fairly big. It depends how close you are to it, I suppose. If you're familiar with the Father Ted episode where he tries to explain depth perception to Dougal using some model cows, well, you'll know exactly what I mean. Right, this is Mally Page, the life and soul of the party, apparently.

So, if you're in any way familiar with the Beatles' back catalogue, you might be thinking, hang on a minute, that doesn't sound like the version of Thank You Girl I'm familiar with. Well, you're not wrong. That version was from the Beatles' second album, issued on Capitol Records in the USA in April 1964, which had some extra harmonica sections on it. Meanwhile, the rest of you will just be there scratching your head and thinking, what's that Windsor going on about now? Well, you know, the usual stuff and nonsense I come out with. Before the Beatles, it was Adam Faith, I Love Being In Love With You, written by Chris Andrews, and very much in a Beatles style. And we kicked off with Mally Page from 1966, and the life and soul of the party. Mally Page, she was the sister of Jackie Trent, who was married to Tony Hatch, who wrote, produced and arranged the life and soul of the party. So, yeah, keeping it in the family, as you do. Right, from 1966, these are Twice As Much and Sitting on a Fence.

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0: Right there, The Strange Tale of Gary Gilmore's Eyes, and those were the adverts from 1977, and we started that quartet of scintillating sounds with Twice As Much from 1966, with the Mick Jagger, Keith Richards song, Sitting on a Fence. John's Children were also in there from 1967, and Desdemona, which featured a young Mark Bolan, who also wrote that track. And we also heard from The Move, again from 67, I Can Hear the Grass Grow. Yeah, good for you. Right, okay, that's just about it for this hour of Smoke and Mirrors. Keep a weather eye on the Radio Mi Amigo schedule over at lv18radio.uk to find out who's on and when and possibly why. But for a deeper dive into the music, then I can heartily recommend a visit to the Garden of Unearthly Delights. We gather at the gates at 12 midnight UK time, Tuesday through Thursday and Saturday nights, and then we have another go at 0600. What's not to like? Just turn up with a pair of open ears and we'll do the rest. Okay, I'm going to play out with an instrumental entitled The Point by Mac Rebenach and the Soul Orchestra. And of course, Mac Rebenach would transform himself into Dr. John the Night Tripper later in the 60s. But for now, he's just plain old Mac. From me, Paul Windsor, see ya.
1: Captain, I think the crew, meaning me as well, were expecting something a bit more shiny.

0: Yeah, everything is all right now because you're in tune with Radio Mi Amigo. Rick Marks in the air chair for the next hour, playing the very best in popular music from the 60s and the 70s, and we'll have an odd dalliance with the 1950s. That was Free, and a song that they wrote after a terrible gig at Durham Students' Union. They walked off the stage to no applause whatsoever, and they realised they needed a fast, upbeat closer instead of their usual slow blues material. And in the dressing room, Andy Fraser suddenly started bouncing around and singing All Right Now, and they wrote the song within 10 minutes. Now let me tell you something about myself, shall I?
1: I am the god of hellfire, and I bring

The Crazy World of Arthur Brown from 1968, and they were bringing you Fire on Radio Mi Amigo, where we broadcast from our radio ship LV18, and you can find us moored at Harwich Quay. You can come see us if you want to, have a look at our website and it will tell you when the ship's open to the public. This is the sound of Queen now from A Day at the Races from 1976, and Somebody to Love. Yeah.

When Deb and I first met so many years ago, when we were comparing albums that we owned, the only copy that we had was Blondie, and then there were different albums. That was Deb's album, Parallel Lines, and mine was the one before it, Plastic Letters. That was 1978 music anyway, Hanging on the Telephone, and before that you heard Queen and Somebody to Love. Going back to the 1960s now with The Who and My Generation.

The Who there for 1965 and My Generation. There was two versions of that record, did you know? That version and a version without a stutter. Roger Daltrey only recorded the version with the stutter for his brother, who had a stutter, but everybody liked it better, so that was the version that was released. This is the sound of the Rolling Stones from 1968 now. Street Fighting Men.

The Mamas and the Papas from 1965, Monday Monday, and it's taken from an album that's called You Can Believe Your Eyes and Ears, which might have been true back in 1965. It's certainly not true now, is it, with all this AI rubbish going around? Before that, you heard the Rolling Stones from Beggar's Banquet and Street Fighting Man. Now, taking us up to the bottom of the hour, where you might actually find out how you can visit the LV18, we've got Murrayhead and Say It Ain't So.

There's an interesting little story to that song. Herman's Hermits, Henry VIII, I Am. When they went in to record their first album, they didn't have enough songs to fill it. So the producer asked them, well, you must know something else. And they said, well, we do know this, but we only know the first verse. So they recorded it. Hence, halfway through, second verse is the same as the first. And I want to tell you, the third verse is the same as the first. The original song, by the way, it's got about 8 verses. Before the break, you heard Murrayhead and Say It Ain't So from 1975. Let's have our dalliance with the 1950s then. 1956, Little Richard coming your way. Long Tall Sally.

Little Richard, 1956, and the story of Long Tall Sally. Now, the Beatles were very great admirers of Little Richard, and they did their own version of that song. So let's play some Beatles, shall we? Now, from 1965, this is We Can Work It Out.

sound of Fleetwood Mac there from 1975, and their Fleetwood Mac album, that was the sound of Rhiannon. Before that, 10 years earlier, you heard the Beatles and We Can Work It Out. And it's rather surprisingly, when you look at the singles that Fleetwood Mac had in that period, the highest that they got was number 24 with Dreams. You would have thought all the singles from Rumours would be much higher in the charts than that, wouldn't you? This is Bob Dylan, going back to 1965 yet again, and this is Positively 4th Street.

Bob Dylan, 1965, and a number 8 hit in the UK, and number 7 in the USA with Positively 4th Street. Jumping 12 years forwards, this is ELO, the Electric Light Orchestra from 1977, Mr. Blue Sky.

I'm never quite sure whether that is Justin Hayward and John Lodge or the Blue Jays, although they are exactly the same, so it doesn't make that much difference. From 1975, that was a standalone single that later appeared on the Blue Jay album when it was re-released. Before that, you heard ELO from 1977 and Mr. Blue Skies. Time for me to go. I hope you've enjoyed the music that I've played, and if so, I hope you can keep tuned to Radio Mi Amigo, and I hope you can tune in the same time next week, because I'll be back. I'm going to leave you with Elvis from 1970. I just can't help believing. For me, Rick, ta-da. Look after yourselves. Keep yourselves safe.

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0: Alice Cooper and Andrew Gold together. Two unlikely bedfellows, but it was all right, wasn't it?
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2: This portion of the show is being brought to you by Country Ed's Super Heavy Low Calorie Beer, the only beer brewed especially for calorie-conscious drinkers who love to burn.

All right, let me remind you of the three tracks I've just played you. We had Cupboard Love from John Layton, Freddie and the Dreamers, I Love Ya Baby, and finally Arlo Guthrie and the City of New Orleans. Time for some foot-stomping music, I think.

Thunderclap Newman, Something in the Air, and before that we had some foot stomping music from Grand Funk Railroad. What a variety! I like it like that.

0: A pleasant little ditty called Law and Order there from a group called The Outlaws, who included Chas Hodges of Chas and Dave fame and Jimmy Page of Led Zeppelin fame. Not bad, eh? Who do we have before that? Oh, yeah, it was the Jackson 5 and Little Bitty Pretty One.
1: Oh, I've been waiting my whole life for a man like you.
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0: The Everly Brothers opening up this hour of music with Temptation, and apparently Don and Phil enjoyed a strained relationship. Phil once famously quipped in 1970 that there's only ever been one argument. It's been lasting for 25 years. That track came from 1960, the year the laser beam was first demonstrated to the public, but apparently it wasn't used at Don and Phil's concerts. 60s and 70s all the way through. My thanks to Harvey for the 60s selections and to Nick for the 70s.

Bubblegum glam from The Sweet in 1971. And a funny, funny. Don't look at me. Howling Wolf now on Mi Amigo.

Ah, swaggering blues with some wonderful guitar playing by Hubert Sumlin. That was from 1963 and it featured Howlin' Wolf, and that was Hidden Charms. CCR now, Creedence Clearwater Revival, to give them their full name. And have you ever seen the rain? Not half.

It was an international instrumental hit for Paul Morio, Love is Blue, but that's the vocal version from Vicky Liendros. And hello to all our friends over the channel in France, and here's another one for you. In France, and here's another one for you.

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That was from 1971, the year that Greenpeace was founded in Vancouver. And we're continuing French style with my first girlfriend, Françoise Hardy.

0: Well, girlfriend did my dreams only, of course. 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

Stephen Stills' upbeat, gospel-tinged solo hit with a very 70s philosophy. Love the one you're with. And you're with me, amigo. From the LV18 in Harwich. Bit of psychedelia now on the airwaves.

0: Grace Slick's psychedelic masterwork, inspired by the film and book Alice in Wonderland.
1: Round, round, get around, I get around.
2: 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Rock and roll. Mi amigo and the LV-18. Whiskey.

sounds a bit like two blokes who wandered into the studio and accidentally made a hit. Georgie Fame and Alan Price together with that jaunty swing song, Rosetta.

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1: Informatie over hoe je de LV18 kunt bezoeken. 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
2: I couldn't have put it better myself. Before that, we heard music from the Sunshine Company. Not a very known band and not a very known track. It was Children Could Help Us Find the Way from 1967.

In 1971, Disney World opened in Florida, while in Philadelphia, the Delphonics made Didn't I Blow Your Mind This Time?

A breakup song that somehow sounds like a fiesta. Arthur Lee's baroque psych classic with matriarchy brass and jangling guitars. That was the band Love, Alone Again All. And it was their fifth single release, and for many, they're regarded as one of the best bands that never achieved commercial success. Well, I'm sure there are other claims to that, but that's certainly one of them.

Brian Hyland finally escaped a novelty song Purgatory and sounded like an adult with that 1970 release of Gypsy Woman. As I say, that was Brian Hyland, and it was Curtis Mayfield, if you're wondering who did the original of that one. It's Radio Mi Amigo. Hello from Chris Cooper. Hope you're enjoying the music today. We mix 60s and 70s. Some familiar, some less familiar. And by day, we're a little bit more commercial. By night, we tend to go off in all sorts of different directions. If you want to comment on the station, then ask any questions. Just get in touch by email. It's very easy. 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

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And I don't know if I should tell you this, but if you're down in Harwich and you've got one of those old-fashioned AM radios, you might try tuning it around to around, let's say, 1575 kilohertz and see if you can hear anything. OK. Right, Cliff Richards. Power!

Radio Mi Amigo Twin Spin. Goodbye, Sam. As we used to say. Hello, Samantha. Goodbye, Sam. Power to all our friends and goodbye, Sam. Hello, Samantha, from the very famous Cliff Richard.

Winter is Blue from the slightly less well-known Vashti Bunyan, a fragile, haunting folk piece from the Queen of Whispered Melancholy in 1966.

A warm, melodic ballad delivered with Roger Whittaker's trademark smoothness. That was Why from 1971, the sort of song I could imagine my dad whistling while fixing the garden shed. Well, that just about brings us to the end of another hour of music here on Radio Mi Amigo. Chris Cooper, thanking you for your company. And I'm going to play out with the Andrew Loog Oldham Orchestra and the Last Time, which is a classical arrangement of The Stones' Last Time. And this, in turn, was sampled by The Verve in the 1990s. Oh, pop music can get confusing, can't it? Just before I go, my thanks to producers Harvey Maxwell and Nick Spencer for their help on the programme today.

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1: Hello, ladies and gentlemen, boys and girls. Yes, it's the Beat Nightingale Pirate Radio Show. Coming to you from the good ship, the LV18, which is anchored at Harwich Harbour in Essex. And yes, this is Radio Mi Amigo. Well, I hope you enjoyed the first record. It's a good one, wasn't it? The Everly Brothers from 1960. It's called Lucille. Got to number 4 in the UK. Came out on the Warner Brothers record label. It also reached number 21 in the US on the Billboard Hot 100. Number 19 in Australia. And number 18 in Canada. Well, let me ask you, how are you today? I hope you're feeling good. Because I've got nothing but good music, good humour, good laughter, great excitement. It's all happening on today's show. Well, talking about the show, I better tell you about the wife. Well, my wife and I always compromise. I admit I'm wrong, and she agrees with me.

0: Classics 4 from 1968, that was called Spooky. Got to number 46 in the UK singles charts, number 3 in the US on the Billboard Hot 100. 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
0: Now, I wonder if you remember this one. Billy Fury!

0: And we start the show off here on Radio Mi Amigo with a record from 1960, the Everly Brothers. And this last one was from 1960, Billy Fury. It was called Wondrous Place and it got to number 25 in the UK as singles charts. Now, I tell you what, I've got the love affair coming up in just a moment.
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0: 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To all our listeners, our everlasting love from Radio Mi Amigo, this is for you.

That's a love affair, 1967. It was number one, and that was called Everlasting Love. Now, I want to say hello to some listeners, and I say hello to Ray Smithers. He's in West Palm Beach, Florida. I got Ella Bennett. She's in Paphos in Cyprus. And Marina Ramey in London. Hello to you all.

A record that got into the top 10, in fact it got to number 7 in the UK single charts. That was the Applejacks back in 1964 and Tell Me When. And if you like 1964, I've got a little treat for you later on. I've got a couple more coming in from that year, so I hope you're looking forward to it. But I want to tell you, when I was caught in, went out with a homeless girl. And she started to get serious, well we both got serious. Then she asked me to move out with her.

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6: Forsooth, Sir Wal, thou hast done well. What wouldst thou wish for thee? No trinkets, ma'am, he said with charm, but let us all have tea. The courtiers all then had a ball and scoffed it down with glee. For if you're wise, you'll realise there's nowt as nice as tea.
7: Chug, chug,
0: and I honestly don't know what would have happened to me if they hadn't introduced tea into Britain. I just love my cup of tea. I hope you do too, so come put the kettle on. We've got a double play coming up. We got the Beatles, we got the Turtles. So let's get on with it.

0: But there we are, that was that double play on Radio Mi Amigo. The Turtles was the last one you showed me. It was released in 1969 on the London record label. We failed to make it in the UK singles charts. However, it reached number 20 in New Zealand, number 8 in France, number 6 in the US, on the Billboard Hot 100, and number 1 in Canada. Before that, of course, we had the Beatles in 1965. It's called Day Tripper, and it got to number 1 in the UK singles charts. Sorry about the voice. I'm going to try and sort it out while we listen to Emperor Roscoe.
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0: 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That's where you'll find out all about me and how you can leave me a message. All you gotta do is let me know who you are, where you're from, and I will certainly say hello to you in a future program.
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Now, that was the title, When Will I See You Again, The 3 Degrees. It was released in 1973 on the Philadelphia record label. That's a beat to number 1 in the UK singles charts, also reached number 27 in Germany, number 5 in Canada, number 3 in the Netherlands, number 2 in Australia, Belgium, Ireland, South Africa, and it got to number 1 in the US on the Billboard Hot 100. I hope you're enjoying the music. We've got more music to come, but first of all, I want to know, and I wonder if you can tell me, why does toilet paper need a commercial? Why does toilet paper need a commercial? After all, who's not buying it?

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3: News has come into our news desk that in Manchester, a wage dispute at a well-known bakery has led to a full-scale strike, with workers walking out for the second time this year. Our Manchester reporter has stated that negotiations between staff and management have crumbled, with no sign of a resolution on the horizon. A union spokesperson stated that morale is at an all-time low and our members feel they're being left to go stale.
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0: And right now, I've got my virtual jukebox for you. So I'm going to press the virtual buttons. I'm going to bring on a record, a really good record. I'm sure you're going to enjoy it.

0: stuck on.
1: There's no mistaking the sound of Elvis Presley. I'm Stuck on You. It got to number 3 in the UK. Didn't quite make that number 1 spot, but it did in the US on the Billboard Hot 100. It got to that number 1 back in 1960. I want to say hello to some more listeners now. I want to say hello to Kimberly. Now, Kimberly Coopers is in Belgium. I've got Paul Ellery Ronzales in Hereford. And I've got Keith James. He's in New York. Hello to you all and hello to anyone else that's joined the programme.
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4: Lettuce who?
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1: Now, we're coming up to the time in the programme when we're all going to get our voices together. We're going to sing to the next record. If you don't know the words, you can la-la-la it or you can hum to it. But I think you will know the words. Let's have a go.
5: Do you want to sing?
4: Yeah, I do. Then why don't we sing along to this one?

There we are, Stevie Marsh. If You Was the Only Boy in the World, and I hope you enjoyed that record. Now I want to see if you can remember the next record I'm going to play. I don't think there's going to be anybody that doesn't remember it, but we'll have a go.

0: Of course, you remembered it. That was Donovan with Sunshine Superman. It was released in 1966 on the Pye record label. It peaked at number 2 in the UK singles charts. It also reached number 54 in Italy, number 11 in Belgium, number 9 in France, number 7 in West Germany, number 4 in Ireland, number 3 in New Zealand, number 2 in Australia, Canada and the Netherlands, and number 1 in the US on the Billboard Hot 100. There we are, 11 countries. Knew that record, so I hope you did too. Now, I know some jokes about some retired people, but unfortunately those sort of jokes don't work now. Gonna say hello to some more people today. So I'm gonna say hello to Dave Richardson, who's listening. That's in Rowingstown. I hope you know where that is, because I don't. I got Stephen Johnson. So hello, Stephen. You're in Harlow, Essex. And I've got Joseph Oskies in Hoddesdon. So hello to you and anybody else still listening to the show.
1: Mi amigo, good vibrations, where the action is. Mi amigo.
0: And right now we're going to slow down for our romance feature. Yes, this is what you've all been waiting for, isn't it? To have a nice sit down with your loved one, a nice kiss and a cuddle. Why not? And enjoy a great romantic record, which I'm going to play right now.

It's now time for romance. So go and get your partner, sit yourselves down, and get cozy in each other's arms. Then say to each other those three magic words. I love you, and I will love you forevermore. Then kiss each other tenderly during this next record.

0: Well, that's our romance feature over for this week. Don't forget, good news is we're back with it next week. That was Ketty Lester called Love Letters in 1962. Got to number 5 over here and number 5 in the US. And right now it's time to get serious, because I'd like to tell you something you probably don't know. And if you do know, it probably brings back memories that you can tell your friends. An amazing fact. Well, I'm going to tell you that a teaspoon of a neutron star weighs about 6 billion tons. Just a teaspoon. Now, neutron stars are so incredibly dense that just the sugar cube-sized amount would weigh more than all of humanity combined. Yeah, I can believe reading that. Well, there we are. You know something new. Anyway, we're going to get on with the show. Thank you for tuning in to the Beat 90 Girl Pirate Radio Show here on Radio Mi Amigo.
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0: Well, you're never more than 60 seconds away from music. I can tell you now, I was going to tell you about broken pencils, but it's absolutely pointless.
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0: Come on, B24, who used to boogie to that record? T-Rex, we love to boogie on a Saturday night down at the local disco. That was 1976, by the way, and it got to number 13 in the UK.
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2: Mi Amigo, hey!
0: Gonna play a record now. You probably don't know who's singing it, but I will tell you after. But I'm sure you're gonna recognise the name and the title of this record.

0: Of course, you know about Caroline, and of course, they used it as a jingle and took that excerpt from it. It was Roy Hastings back in 1963. Now, we're coming up to our last couple of records for today. I hope you've enjoyed the programme. And we're coming up to our twin spin. That's where I play two records back to back. As I promised you earlier in the programme, I did have a couple of records from 1964. The time has come now to play them. And of course, being a twin spin, we got the Searchers and we've also got the Honeycombs. But as I said, it's my last two records. Time has really beaten me, and I hope that you're going to join me next week. Same time, same place, same station. Radio Mi Amigo. I'm Pete Nightingale, and I'm going to say bye and leave you with the next two records. Bye!
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0: How do you suppose they got all that sound in that little teeny box?
1: You're listening to Chris Morgan on Mia Mia.

Greetings all. Well, a little music goes a long, long way, and we started this hour with the Foremost, A Little Love in 1964. Hi, my name's Chris Morgan, here for the next hour with another selection of records from the 60s and 70s, all singles, most of them hits, one or two only hit, and of course one or two, as I always like to bring in, Pushed by the Pirates. Back in the day, actually, when I went, hey, there, sounded a bit swingy. Ooh, I don't know that my back can take that sort of thing, you know. I have to stick to walking in the Soul City, that is.

Yeah, so Archie Bell and the Drills, there in 1976, that hit the UK chart. Soul City Walk. I like to do a bit of walking every day. It keeps me young and fresh, you can tell. As people come up to me and say, how old are you? Gosh, you don't look 85, they say. Here's one of those records pushed by the Pirates. Sadly, didn't do much in the UK. Gary Lewis and the Playboys.

There we go. That was Gary Lewis at the Playboy. Sure gonna miss her. That from 66. And as always, I'll come back and find you another one to play in a short while. But we'll carry on. Bit of a train sounding piece of music now. And as regular listeners will know, I kind of like trains.

Eruption on that one, 1979, top of our playlist. Shop as it were, that was One Way Ticket, talking of which, don't forget, you can always send us an email, which would be rather nice. You simply write it down and send it to studio@lv18radio.uk. studio@lv18radio.uk. And as if to inspire you, you could always send it to Western Union.

The band known as Five Americans and their song Western Union, also covered in case I've played it before and I can't quite remember, by The Searchers in 1967. But there we go, another one of those being pushed all the way. By The Searchers in 1967. But there we go, another one of those being pushed all the way. Okay, time for a song sung blue right.

1972 for that one. Neil Diamond, of course, song sung blue. During the 60s, couldn't get a looking in the UK charts, but by the beginning of the 70s, he was there and he kept going again, which is all jolly nice. Talking of jolly nice, here's a funster bunch of chaps to sing.

Well, there we are, 1975, it was the Glitter Band, The Tears I Cried, and before that, Freddie and the Dreamers, If You've Got to Make a Fool of Somebody. Whenever I hear that one, I can always see that piece, and I'm sure you can find it on YouTube or Facebook or somewhere, of them singing and playing it on Blue Peter back in the day in the 60s in black and white, and Valerie Singleton and Christopher Trace looking slightly embarrassed, having to dance along to it. Anyway, that's a memory from them, and another memory that's sort of going to be inspired by this next song is, again, when I was a little lad, I used to watch every evening as this chap used to walk up to the railway station where I lived and pick up the evening papers that would come down from London. Yes, and then he'd walk back down into the town, stand around the corner in a little entrance by a bank, and then flog the evening papers, because in those days we obviously didn't have media, and if you didn't pick up the news at 6 o'clock, you were out of it. So I was always fascinated, no matter what the weather was, he was there standing on the corner.

And sadly, not only has the paper vendor long since gone, so has the bank. It's now a fast food thing where you buy pies and pasties and, you know, stuff like that. So it's one definitely in my memory. Standing on the corner, that was from the King Brothers. I wonder if they were looking at the girls' boogie shoes.

Well, you can tell it's a well-loved reggae record because it all starts off a bit scratchy. It was the Cats going back to 1968. One entitled Swan Lake, and at the risk of horrifying lots of reggae fans, I thought I was the only person who ever heard of that one. And then recently I was looking through some stuff by Madness and realised they'd recorded a version too. Can't play that because it's in the wrong decade, but hey-ho, not just me, you see. What I am, though, is Chris Morgan here on the LV18, home of Radio Mi Amigo, bringing you the best of the 60s and the 70s, 45 RPM style.

Making his flint on that one. That was a follow-up to When I'm Dead and Gone. It was called Malt and Barley Blues. And we're going to bounce right back into the early 60s once again. 1962. And it was the first sort of version of this fella, Shane Fenton, with his band, the Fentones. And it's All Over Now.

0: As long as you live, and I'm telling you, I used to love you, but it's all over, shoving up, baby, and I'm telling you flat, it's all over, and that's that.
1: Yeah, Shane Fenton and the Fentoons, it's all over now. I think I preferred the reincarnation in the 70s, when he became Elvis Stardust. Do you remember the advert he did, where he was telling children not to cross the road? You must be your 30 minds, he said. Must probably be done now for child abuse, I suppose, talking to him like that. Because they're delicate things, you know. OK, if you're going to sing along to this one, fellas, you need to pull your trousers up tight.

Yes, Wondering Tears to Your Eyes, trying to hit those high notes. It was the Rubettes, their first outing in the UK charts, 1974, and it was called Sugar Baby Love. They kind of calmed down a bit after that. Time for another one of those pirate tunes, I think.

Well, you'd have found that being played by the Pirates of only 65. It was Dora Hall. I think somebody was a bit into their C&W, if truth be told. And that was called Hello, Faithless. Well, hello, listeners. Hope you're enjoying the sounds. And if by any slim chance you know somebody who hasn't discovered us yet, do give them a call and say we're here. Explain how they can listen. And then we'll have more people to keep us going. Because we don't want to stop, you know.

Fabulous. It's Fleetwood Mac in 1977 with that great song called Don't Stop. Well, I'm afraid I'm going to have to stop in about 11 minutes' time. So if you're going out the top of that hour, best be thinking about getting yourself organized. Don't hang around. Don't be lazy.

Small Faces on that one, 1968. I think that's my second favourite after Ichiku Park, the Lazy Sunday. Right, for the last time in this hour, I'm going to take you back to another pirate favourite, this time from the Multicoloured Ship. They were playing this in 1970 from the

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Yes, I'm doing that because I've got to go off right now. That was Flying Machine, as I said, around in 1970. In fact, I'm so sad. I feel like there's a blue moon hanging

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3: Your problem is you've been running around with a bad crowd.

Yeah, that's a great version of the old Four Tops song, I Can't Help Myself, done there by Donny Elbert, an excellent version. Right, so here we go with another hour of Smoke and Mirrors, along with toe-tapping Paul Windsor and some great music, I'm reliably informed. And as I chose it, I'm sure it will be, but you can be the judge of that. Anyway, enough of this riddle, Marie. Let's have some Curtis Mayfield from 1971. This is Move On Up.

I always think that should be on the yellow Stax label. It has that Stax feel about it, but it ain't. It's on Atlantic Records from 1972, and that was Betty Wright and Clean Up Woman. And before that, Curtis Mayfield with Move On Up. Great stuff. This is Radio Mi Amigo, broadcasting from the floating palace of musical delights, Light Vessel LV18 Mud here in Harwich Harbour, alongside the Ha'penny Pier in dear old Essex in the UK. And I'm glad you could join us. Right, from 1966, this is Zoot Money's Big Roll Band and Big Time Operator. Actually, we could do with some echo on here, but I'm under strict instructions from Shiraz not to mess with any of the settings on the desk. And if I do, I'll be banished to the back of the helideck and I can do my show from there. So I think I better leave well alone. Anyway, this is Zoot Money and his Big Roll Band.

a great track that is. Those were the Pioneers, who recorded for Trojan Records and in 1970, and that was Money Day, produced by Leslie Kong, one of the top tier Jamaican record producers. Before that, the Marcells from 1961 and their follow up to Blue Moon, and that was Summertime, and we kicked all that off with Zoop Money's Big Roll Band and Big Time Operator. Lovely stuff. Right, next up, we have the Humble Bums, which was basically a vehicle for the talents of both Jerry Rafferty and Billy Connolly. And this next song, Shoeshine Boy, features just Jerry Rafferty, but not a peep out of Billy Connolly. His song was on the B-side of this single. Anyway, have a listen. It's a great song.

Yeah, well, speak for yourself. We got plenty of time here. Well, 30 minutes or so anyway. Those were the Guess Who with a single from early 1970 called No Time. And back at the beginning, it was the Humble Bums, again from 1970. And Shoeshine Boy, and sandwiched in between was Clifford T. Ward from 1973, and Wherewithal on the famous Charisma label, as it says on the label, and who am I to argue? Right, so what's next? Oh yeah, this is a song written by the infamous writing team of Jerry Goffin and Carole King, responsible for loads of great songs during the 60s. This next one was also recorded by the Monkees on their More of the Monkees album, but this version of Sometime in the Morning is by the American Breed from their 1968 album Bend Me, Shape Me. Enjoy.

Right, that was Deep Purple, and the first person to say it didn't sound anything like Deep Purple to me, where was the Ritchie Blackmore guitar solo? Well, they will get a visit from our ship's engineer, Peter, who will drop something heavy on your foot. No, that was Nino Tempo and April Stevens with a version of the old classic song Deep Purple, a single from 1963. Before that, episode 6 with a great version of Lennon and McCartney's Here, There and Everywhere. And way back at the beginning, it was the American Breed and Sometime in the Morning. Lovely stuff. This is Radio Mi Amigo, broadcasting from the light vessel LV-18 moored here in Harwich Harbour in the UK. The big red ship, well, fairly big. It depends how close you are to it, I suppose. If you're familiar with the Father Ted episode where he tries to explain depth perception to Dougal using some model cows, well, you'll know exactly what I mean. Right, this is Mally Page, the life and soul of the party, apparently.

So, if you're in any way familiar with the Beatles' back catalogue, you might be thinking, hang on a minute, that doesn't sound like the version of Thank You Girl I'm familiar with. Well, you're not wrong. That version was from the Beatles' second album, issued on Capitol Records in the USA in April 1964, which had some extra harmonica sections on it. Meanwhile, the rest of you will just be there scratching your head and thinking, what's that Windsor going on about now? Well, you know, the usual stuff and nonsense I come out with. Before the Beatles, it was Adam Faith, I Love Being In Love With You, written by Chris Andrews, and very much in a Beatles style. And we kicked off with Mally Page from 1966, and the life and soul of the party. Mally Page, she was the sister of Jackie Trent, who was married to Tony Hatch, who wrote, produced and arranged the life and soul of the party. So, yeah, keeping it in the family, as you do. Right, from 1966, these are Twice As Much and Sitting on a Fence.

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Want to get in touch with us? 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Do it now.

0: right there. The Strange Tale of Gary Gilmore's Eyes. And those were the adverts from 1977. And we started that quartet of scintillating sounds with Twice As Much from 1966 with the Mick Jagger, Keith Richards song, Sitting on a Fence. John's Children were also in there from 1967. And Desdemona, which featured a young Mark Bolan, who also wrote that track. And we also heard from The Move, again from 67, I Can Hear the Grass Grow. Yeah, good for you. Right, okay, that's just about it for this hour of Smoke and Mirrors. Keep a weather eye on the Radio Mi Amigo schedule over at lv18radio.uk to find out who's on and when and possibly why. But for a deeper dive into the music, then I can heartily recommend a visit to the Garden of Unearthly Delights. We gather at the gates at 12 midnight UK time, Tuesday through Thursday and Saturday nights. And then we have another go at 0600. What's not to like? Just turn up with a pair of open ears and we'll do the rest. Okay, I'm going to play out with an instrumental entitled The Point by Mac Rebenach and the Soul Orchestra. And of course, Mac Rebenach would transform himself into Dr. John the Night Tripper later in the 60s. But for now, he's just plain old Mac. From me, Paul Windsor, see ya.
1: Captain, I think the crew, meaning me as well, were expecting something a bit more shiny.

0: Yeah, everything is all right now because you're in tune with Radio Mi Amigo. Rick Marks in the air chair for the next hour, playing the very best in popular music from the 60s and the 70s, and we'll have an odd dalliance with the 1950s. That was Free, and a song that they wrote after a terrible gig at Durham Students' Union. They walked off the stage to no applause whatsoever, and they realised they needed a fast, upbeat closer instead of their usual slow blues material. And in the dressing room, Andy Fraser suddenly started bouncing around and singing All Right Now, and they wrote the song within 10 minutes. Now let me tell you something about myself, shall I?
1: I am the god of hellfire, and I bring you

The Crazy World of Arthur Brown from 1968, and they were bringing you Fire on Radio Mi Amigo, where we broadcast from our radio ship LV18, and you can find us moored at Harwich Quay. You can come and see us if you want to. Have a look at our website and it will tell you when the ship's open to the public. This is the sound of Queen now from A Day at the Races from 1976, and Somebody to Love. Yeah.

When Deb and I first met so many years ago when we were comparing albums that we owned, the only copy that we had was Blondie, and then there were different albums. That was Deb's album, Parallel Lines, and mine was the one before it, Plastic Letters. That was 1978 music anyway, Hanging on the Telephone, and before that you heard Queen and Somebody to Love. Going back to the 1960s now with The Who and My Generation.

The Who there for 1965 and My Generation. There was two versions of that record, did you know? That version and a version without a stutter. Roger Daltrey only recorded the version with the stutter for his brother, who had a stutter, but everybody liked it better, so that was the version that was released. This is the sound of the Rolling Stones from 1968 now. Street Fighting Men.

The Mamas and the Papas from 1965, Monday Monday, and it's taken from an album that's called You Can Believe Your Eyes and Ears, which might have been true back in 1965. It's certainly not true now, is it, with all this AI rubbish going around? Before that, you heard the Rolling Stones from Beggar's Banquet and Street Fighting Man. Now, taking us up to the bottom of the hour, where you might actually find out how you can visit the LV18, we've got Murrayhead and Say It Ain't So.

There's an interesting little story to that song. Herman's Hermits, Henry VIII, I Am. When they went in to record their first album, they didn't have enough songs to fill it. So the producer asked them, well, you must know something else. And they said, well, we do know this, but we only know the first verse. So they recorded it. Hence, halfway through, second verse is the same as the first. And I want to tell you, the third verse is the same as the first. The original song, by the way, it's got about 8 verses. Before the break, you heard Murrayhead and Say It Ain't So from 1975. Let's have our dalliance with the 1950s then. 1956, Little Richard coming your way. Long Tall Sally.

Little Richard, 1956, and the story of Long Tall Sally. Now, the Beatles were very great admirers of Little Richard, and they did their own version of that song. So let's play some Beatles, shall we? Now, from 1965, this is We Can Work It Out. Try to see-

sound of Fleetwood Mac there from 1975, and their Fleetwood Mac album, that was the sound of Rhiannon. Before that, 10 years earlier, you heard the Beatles and We Can Work It Out. It's rather surprisingly, when you look at the singles that Fleetwood Mac had in that period, the highest that they got was number 24 with Dreams. You would have thought all the singles from Rumours would be much higher in the charts than that, wouldn't you? This is Bob Dylan, going back to 1965 yet again, and this is Positively 4th Street.

Bob Dylan, 1965, and a number 8 hit in the UK, a number 7 in the USA with Positively 4th Street. Jumping 12 years forwards, this is ELO, the Electric Light Orchestra from 1977, Mr. Blue Sky.

I'm never quite sure whether that is Justin Hayward and John Lodge or the Blue Jays, although they are exactly the same, so it doesn't make that much difference. From 1975, that was a standalone single that later appeared on the Blue Jay album when it was re-released. Before that, you heard ELO from 1977 and Mr. Blue Skies. Time for me to go. I hope you've enjoyed the music that I've played, and if so, I hope you can keep tuned to Radio Mi Amigo, and I hope you can tune in the same time next week, because I'll be back. I'm going to leave you with Elvis from 1970. I just can't help believing. For me, Rick, ta-da. Look after yourselves. Keep yourselves safe.

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0: Alice Cooper and Andrew Gold together. Two unlikely bedfellows, but it was all right, wasn't it?
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2: This portion of the show is being brought to you by Country Ed's Super Heavy Low Calorie Beer, the only beer brewed especially for calorie-conscious drinkers who love to burp.

All right, let me remind you of the three tracks I've just played you. We had Cupboard Love from John Layton, Freddie and the Dreamers, I Love Ya Baby, and finally Arlo Guthrie and the City of New Orleans. Time for some foot-stomping music, I think.

Thunderclap Newman, Something in the Air, and before that we had some foot stomping music from Grand Funk Railroad. What a variety! I like it like that.

0: A pleasant little ditty called Law and Order there from a group called The Outlaws, who included Chas Hodges of Chas and Dave fame and Jimmy Page of Led Zeppelin fame. Not bad, eh? Who did we have before that? Oh, yeah, it was the Jackson 5 and Little Bitty Pretty One.
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Good evening all, Chris Morgan here with you on Radio Mi Amigo. It's another selection of album tracks on the nighttime service, and we started with Decameron. No, not that fella. They're actually called Decameron. That round in 1974, an album Mammoth Special, and that was the title track. Well, welcome along. I've got a selection of 12-inch discs lined up, ready to go, but I am going to cheat on our very next record. How about that? It's three songs from 1965 that have all been stitched together in about, well, I don't know, 2000 and something, but they're so good, and it's done so well, I thought I'd bring it to you, and I don't reckon you'll disapprove.

As I said, I think I can be excused for playing that. It is off the Love album, which of course came out a few years ago now, but it is a mix of three records, three album tracks, 1965, Drive My Car, The Word, What You're Doing. Well, What You're Doing, listening to me right here on Radio Mi Amigo. We bring you album tracks from 7 in the evening through to 7 in the morning, and we carry on with a grand piece of music from Boston.

That's Boston, 1977 off the album of the same name, one entitled Foreplay, Taking Their Time. Well, we're taking our time and playing down our list of records in front of us. For rockers of the 70s to a band in the late 60s who started out a bit hippy-trippy but then changed their minds. But this is from the hippy-trippy bit.

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Okay, also released as a single, but it was found in 1970 on the album Mona Bone Jackon. It was Cat Stevens, of course, The Tale of Lady D'Abainville. And before that, you heard Status Quo from their 68 album Picturesque Matchstickable Messages from Status Quo. And that was Black Veils of Melancholy. Well, here we are, Radio Mi Amigo, broadcasting all official from up here at Harwich aboard the LV18. You might say somebody else had a fight with the law, I should say, but the law won.

That was The Crickets in style with The Crickets, 1961. We do find the albums from those days long gone, you know. That was I Fought the Lord, taken up by many a band, and may I say, possibly sung a bit more raucously than that version. Here's somebody who aren't raucous, Caravan.

How about that? It's a nice one, isn't it? And as you know, if you're a regular listener, a bit of a Caravan fan myself. That was taken from their 73 album, Waterloo Lily, The World Is Yours. Well, the stage is yours. If there's anything you want to hear, do drop us a line. I'll tell you what, I'll give you the email in a couple of records time. But take us towards that. Two records divided by about 12 years. The first one recorded in 64, the second one in 76, but it itself harks back to the early 60s, as you will discover.

Yep, it was Billy. It was a 64 album called, not surprisingly, My Boy Lollipop. And that was O. Henry. I promised you the email address. Quite easy, really. It's studio@lv18radio.uk. That's studio@lv18radio.uk. And if you can't quite remember that, if you go to our website, there is a form there that you can fill in and you can write on it. And then just press the send button and it turns up here, which is rather nice. But if you really want to do it the proper way, studio@lv18radio.uk.

Well, it was Vaults of Holt, or Vaults of Holt, I should say, 1976 for that particular outing. And it was, of course, I Will from John Holt. Well, we'll move on back into the 60s once again, properly this time, for The Doors.

version of Light My Fire, and then find that on their 67 album First Time Round. It was, of course, Doors, Light My Fire, and I'm not sorry in the least for playing that one. As explained by Ron Warren Ganderton on Radio Mi Amigo.

I will forgive you, don't worry. Ron Warren and Ganderton, 1979 album called Sound Ceremony, and as he quite rightly pointed out, he was sorry.

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It's Leon Russell, Will of the Wisp, a 1975 album, and that's a lovely track, isn't it? Back to the Island. A reminder, if you are coming up to the LV18, do wear sensible shoes. Lots of steep steps and the occasional rock of the boat. We wouldn't want you having any accidents, so bear that in mind. Otherwise, you might wind up cursing somebody.

Great stuff, huh? So, you have been warned. Actually, no, Forrest just round the ship, so you'll be all right coming up here. That was Jonathan Kelly going back to 1972, twice around the houses, and the Ballad of the Cursed Anna. Ooh, not one to be played on your own late at night, because, as you know, Radio Mimi goes through the night with lots of great music, and I'm going to leave you with the Blue Oyster Cult in this hour. I love the night.

The fans love that line, Harry, keep the change. The ethos of his life, though, was If in Doubt, Do Something, which is the name of a documentary made about Harry Chapin a couple of years ago, with fantastic contributions from wonderful musicians. So do have a look for that documentary about the life of Harry Chapin. Ended all too soon on the roads in the States as he was rushing off to another gig. Died in 1981, left us some great story songs like Taxi. And if you wonder what happens to Harry and Sue, we'll have the sequel to that story at the end of this hour. It's Ian here. Welcome along. And what I thought I would do this hour is bring you some good music like this one.

is Bob Niss, Bob Dylan, All Along the Watchtower. Before that, the Beatles, If I Needed Someone. But you knew that. I didn't need to waste my time telling you, because you know good music when you hear it. And I do hope you enjoy hearing all the memories, all the music you get here on Radio Mi Amigo. Now, I've got a question. This is an instrumental by Booker T and the MGs from their Hip Hug Her album from 1967. It's called Carnaby Street, but it inspired a British band to write a song which became a big hit at the end of that very same year, 1967. What did it inspire? I'll make it easy. I'll play the song it inspired immediately after Carnaby.

tune nicked off Booker T, idea and title nicked off Hans Christian Andersen's fairy tale from 1838, Steadfast Tin Soldier. But 10 years later, on his debut album, did Elvis Costello steal another Hans Christian Andersen story, Red Shoes? Did he? Nah.

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1: Television and Prove It from their classic album Marquee Moon. Can I just share something with you? I mean, I'm amongst friends here. Come closer. I don't get why it's a classic album. I just don't get it. I've always been more kind of Pink Moon than Marquee Moon. I know. Thank you. Confession over.

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And you are so gay with Parisian demands, you can run around. Your view of society screws up my mind like you'll never know. Lead me away, come inside, see my mind in color.

From the classic album Pink Moon, we had Nick Drake and Things Behind the Sun, and the wonderful Sebastian by Cockney Rebel, or was it Steve Harley and Cockney Rebel at that stage? You know, over the mists of time, I lose track, and you know what? Over the mists of time, it don't matter, because it's a blooming good song anyway. Loving hearing Sebastian. It's Ian here on the night shift on the LV18 and Radio Mi Amigo. Song from Elton that's called Leave On, but it's not about that Leave On. No, apparently not.

one of Elton John and Bernie Taupin's favourite bands, The Band, up on Cripple Creek. And everyone assumed that Levon, when Elton recorded that on his Mad Men Across the Water album, they kind of assumed that must be about Levon Helm. No, apparently it wasn't. And what is more, Robbie Robertson has told us, not us, but, you know, us generally, that Levon Helm didn't even like the song. And so there you go. But it is a song about someone born on Christmas Day. And when Elton's son Zachary was born on Christmas Day 2010, Zachary got a middle name of Levon.

0: farm. 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Everything's a perfect treat down on Jollity Farm. 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
0: Vododeo. 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

it's so much fun down on Jollity Farm. That's Bonzo Dog Doodah Band, or was it Bonzo Dog Band at that stage? I forget again. Doesn't it matter? No, we have that sort of issue this hour, don't we? There's the Bonzos, though, and Jollity Farm. This is Ian Chambers with you on Radio Mi Amigo. If you'd like to contact us to complain, and you'd have every right to complain, frankly, about me, the email is post@miamigo.com. Don't rush to do it if it's a complaint, but post@miamigo.com. Now, where were we at the beginning of the hour? We had that story about Harry and Sue. Can we just catch up to end this hour? Off you go, Harry. So here-

welcome along to the Rick Marks Hour on Radio Mi Amigo, where we're album tracking through the evening and the night. We started there with a 1975 recording of Curved Air from the Curved Air live album, and that was Midnight Wire. I'm going to have a little rest now for 17 minutes as we start off with a bit of space rock from Hawkwind, Quartz, Strangeness and Charm being their 1977 album, and Spirit of the Age. I hope you're keeping well and that you can stick with me for the next hour, by the way. We'll be playing more great music.

an absolutely wonderful song from a wonderful band back in 1971, Uriah Heep, with Dave Byron's on lead vocals. Look at Yourself being the album, and that was July Morning. Before that, you had a bit of space rock from Hawkwind and Cork Strangeness and Charm, and that was The Spirit of the Age. We're going to have three from the 60s

quite a sad little record when you listen to the lyrics there. The Yardbirds from 1965 and A Heart Full of Soul. Before that, Creedence Clearwater Revival, Bad Moon Arising from the Green River LP, and that was a 1969 track. And then we were back in 1965 again with The Who from My Generation and The Kids Are All Right. So what have we got coming up next? How about a track from an album called So What? This is Joe Walsh and Turn to Stone.

a 1968 psychedelic song there from a band called Fever Tree, and their album of the same name. That was called San Francisco Girls, The Return of the Native. Before that, you heard Joe Walsh, So What, being his 1974 album, and that was Turned to Stone. This is the band Can, and a track called Vitamin C, which I hope you all get enough of, and it's from 1972.

sounded Jerry Rafferty there, and the first track off the City to City album from 1978, and that was called The Ark. Before that we had Can from 1972 and a track called Vitamin C. It's time for me to go. I hope you've enjoyed the music that I've played today. I'm going to leave you with a bit of a classic, Bob Dylan from Blood on the Tracks from 1975, Lily Rosemary and the Jack of Hearts. For me, Rick Marks, ta-ra, you look after yourselves and you keep yourself safe.

That's Heart, Magic Man, and that's a magic track. That comes from Dreamboat Annie from 1976. And we opened up with Jefferson Starship, and from Freedom at Point Zero from 1979, and Things to Come. Hello and good morning, good afternoon, good evening, wherever you happen to be listening in this big, wide and wonderful. Robin D here with the albums and continuing with the Cars.

We heard The Cars, and You're All I've Got Tonight from their 1978 self-titled album. And there was 10 years after, and from Cricklewood Green from 1970, Working on the Road. And from Cricklewood Green from 1970, Working on the Road. And I'm going to dedicate that to all the council.

And some good old Southern rock for you there from Molly Hatchet and Whiskey Man. And that comes from their 1979 album Flirtin' with Disaster. Now, if you wonder where all this great music's coming from, it's coming from the good ship LV18, anchored here in Harwich Harbour, rocking the North Sea. And up next, Trapeze.

0: And that's Trapeze and Take It On Down the Road, and that comes from Hotwire from 1974, and that takes us up to the official Robin D refreshment break. This is where we drink coffee, or whatever floats your boat, and I play three in a row, and we play a little game where I give you the initials of the artists we're going to play, and see if you can guess who they are. Right. I've been cheating because I've had an ongoing coffee break since I came on air. I've got one of those thermal flasks or thermal mugs that holds about three cups of coffee, and I've been sipping my way through that since the show started, and grazing on a sugar-coated honey-glazed donut, as you do. Right. We're going to start off with BD. That's easy. And then it's KA. And finally, M. See if you can get them.
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And I had just finished the last dregs from my 3-cup flask of rich roast blend, and as Mrs. D calls it, my yuppie flask. But then she would, wouldn't she? Right. Where did we go with that lot? Well, I think it was easy, then probably difficult and difficult. First up, it was BD. That, of course, was Bob Dylan. And from Bringing It All Back Home, from 1975, The Subterranean Homesick Blues. Then it was KA. That was Kevin Ayers. And Stranger in Blue Suede Shoes, from 1971. And the title of that album is all one word: Whatever She Brings, We Sing. And oh, love it. And finally there, we had M. That was Montrose and Starliner. And that comes from the 1974 album Paper Money. Right, here's Crosby, Stills and Nash and Shadow Captain. And we're playing this for our captain.

And that's Creedence Clearwater Revival and Run Through the Jungle from the 1970 album Cosmos Factory. And before that, Crosby, Stills and Nash, Shadow Captain from the 1977 album simply titled CSN. And it's Robin D with the album tracks on Mi Amigo Nighttime. Unless, of course, you're on the other side of the world when it's daytime. And this is Joni Mitchell.

Ah, absolutely superb. Totally terrific and wonderfully wonderful. Joni Mitchell there and Raised on Robbery from Court and Spark from 1974. And already the rush has started to try and cram them in. And on turntable number one, we've got the album Futurama from Bebop Deluxe. And this track, Made in Heaven. Me and

0: And come in, number five, your time's up. I feel like I'm paddling about Harwich Harbour on a big paddle boat shaped like a swan. I'm going to dream about that tonight. Can't wait. Right, that's it for yours truly.
1: Robin D.
0: Time for me to go. So I'm going to leave you with a nice long track from The Doors. Almost 8 minutes long. That should see us out. It's L.A. Woman from the 71 album, L.A. Woman. And I'll catch you soon. You take care now.

Peter Green's early Fleetwood Mac blues, sparse and moody, the sound of a man who's definitely staring at the floor while confessing things. Welcome to Nighttime Music on Radio Mi Amigo from Chris Cooper. Continuing in the blues vein, this is Chicken Shack.

Chicken Shack with Mi Amigo music from 1968. When the train comes back, Christine Perfect's smoky vocal over classic British blues boom grit. Proof she didn't need Fleetwood Mac to sound so smooth and classy.

I just couldn't resist returning to Peter Green era, Fleetwood Mac, and that classic from 1968, Need Your Love So Bad, a lush string-laden blues cover of a 1958 song, and it's the musical equivalent of writing a long emotional letter at 2 a.m. And it followed Taste, Born on the Wrong Side of Town, Rory Gallagher's Power Trio at Full Intensity, a song that sounds like it's permanently late for something important. It's Radio Mi Amigo, it's Chris Cooper. Sometimes we're progressive, sometimes we're a bit AOR. Tonight we're just a little bit more bluesy. It's the way it goes, and it's a mood that I'm in, and that's great that the station allows presenters the freedom to put feeling and direction into the music played here on the station. What do you think? Any comments welcome to studio at lv18radio.uk.

In 1968, the Beatles released the White Album. Meanwhile, Free were in their early days with a groove so confident there it practically walks into the room before the band. Free and I'm a Mover. A slightly different musical direction now, but staying with 68.

We heard Canned Heat, who are on the road again, a hypnotic boogie, ideal for driving, drifting, or pretending you're a desert mystic. And then a live version of Mistreated. It was the Groundhog's Tony McPhee's gritty, inventive blues rock with a sharp, progressive edge and sounding like someone tuned in a chainsaw and made it sing. It's Radio Mi Amigo with a nighttime service. We just heard a song called Mistreated. Here's another song called Mistreated, but a different one. From the Burn album, we go rocking with Deep Purple. Enjoy it with the Chris Cooper Show.

0: recorded in Montreux, Switzerland, November 1973, using the Rolling Stones mobile studio. The sessions ran from 11 p.m. until 7:30 a.m. And David Coverdale was initially unhappy with his first playback and cried, insisted on redoing the vocals until it matched the emotional weight he wanted. And I think he got there in the end. Deep Purple, and the track, of course, is Mistreated.
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That's Mountain. We don't really like mountains on the LV18. They suggest very, very big seas. But we do like music from Mountain, and that was Theme for an Imaginary Western, a majestic melodic epic written by Jack Bruce and Pete Brown. Maybe the only cowboy song suitable for a man wearing a massive Les Paul. The King Will Come, so say Wishbone Ash.

The year was 1972. The band was Wishbone Ash and the track The King Will Come. Twin guitar harmonies at their finest, mixing mysticism with hard rock. And, the hour has almost gone. I'm going to leave you. Really, as we started, going back to the blues. And the track's called Drifting and Drifting. But don't tell the captain we're going to cut the ropes and go for a sail around. It seems like a good thing to do at night. Better not, because it might get me into trouble. So, Chris Cooper, thanking you for your company. Continue to enjoy the evening and overnight service of Radio Mi Amigo. And this is the Paul Butterfield Blues Band.

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3: Hey, how does that guy know our language?

Yeah, well, we've been here before regarding the goings-on between The Who, their producer Shel Talmy, their previous record label Brunswick, and their new label Reaction, and it all got a bit messy, with different versions of the same songs being issued by both labels at the same time, but with different titles. Yeah, Circles or Instant Party. Indeed, told you it got a bit messy. The one I've just played was put out by Brunswick Records in March 66, Instant Party being the title. B-side of A Legal Matter, which was rather apt, really, considering what was going on at the time. Listen to me, I'm rambling on already, and we've only just stepped through the gates here at the Garden of Unearthly Delights. Anyway, this is the overnight service of Radio Mi Amigo with your tie-dye tour guide, Paul Windsor, ready to lead you into the garden and to get us on our way. Here's Iceland's finest, Thor's Hammer. So, let's step lively.

I think it's my turn. I'm just gonna lay back. You know what you need. I'll be waiting.

Floating off into the ether, those were UK band Grail, who just had the one release to their name, a self-titled album that was released in Germany in 1971 on the Metronome label. And the track played was Grail, and very good it was too. Before that, it was US band The Misunderstood, and I don't want to discuss it. Recorded in 1969 and eventually released on the Golden Glass album put out by Time Stood Still Records in 1984. Better late than never, I suppose, way back at the beginning. It was Thor's Hammer, as I said, from Iceland, and My Life, released by Parlophone in 1966, and certainly available in Iceland at the time, but not generally available in the UK, which was a shame. It's a great track. Right, next up, these are Manfred Mann and the title track from the Up the Junction soundtrack from early 1968. Enjoy.

Oh yeah, indeed. 10 minutes of beat loveliness there from their Abbey Road album. You Never Give Me Your Money, Sun King, Mean Mr. Mustard, Polythene Pam, and lastly, She Came In Through the Bathroom Window. Great stuff. Before that, it was Manfred Mann and the title track from the Up the Junction original soundtrack, and that's from early 1968. This is the overnight service of Radio Mi Amigo, broadcasting from the light vessel LV18 mod here in Harwich Harbour, in deepest, darkest Essex, here in the UK. And can you see us over there? That's us, as we meander around the Garden of Unearthly Delights with your head gardener, Paul Windsor, taking in the sights and sounds of the hearts and flowers.

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Yeah, great track that. That was German band Can and She Brings the Rain. Originally a single released in Germany in May 1970 on Liberty Records. But in the UK we had to wait until 1973 when it was released here on their Soundtracks album. We started with Hearts and Flowers and a prime slice of West Coast psychedelia. And that was Tin Angel, Will You Ever Come Down, out on Capitol Records in 1968. Sandwiched in between were the Crying Shames, the US band of that name, and that was a track from their Columbia album, A Scratch in the Sky, released in the US in December 68, and that was The Sailing Ship. All good stuff. And as we think about heading back to the gates here in the Garden of Unearthly Delights, let's have some Simon and Garfunkel from 1966. This is Blessed.

Okay, yes, that was Gordon Giltrap from his 1969 album Portrait, and that was Lucifer's Cage. And also in there was Canadian band Kensington Market, considered Canada's answer to Jefferson Airplane, apparently, from their 1968 album Avenue Road. And that was Looking Glass, and we started off with Simon and Garfunkel from their Sounds of Silence album. And that was Blessed, yes, indeed. And that's it for this here trip around the Garden of Unearthly Delights. The time goes by much too quickly, in my unbiased opinion, but we are here 4 nights a week, Tuesday, Wednesday, Thursday, and Saturday nights. And we gather outside the gates at 12 midnight, UK time. And after a short rest, we do it again at 0600. Twice as nice at half the price. To finish, a gorgeous slice of 1966 sunshine pop. These are the Trade Winds and Mind Excursion. But from me, Paul Windsor, see ya.